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9: Mostly clear and a bit cool tonight with a low down to 48. West-northwest winds 5 to 10. Friday mostly sunny early, then increasing clouds with some showers and storms in the evening. High 71. Saturday partly to mostly sunny. High 73. 72 Sunday. A 9 storm track, meteorologist Jackson Garlock.
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drifting off to the evening news. She said, honey, what would you do if you'd have never met me? 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

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And Sunday, it's the sounds of Fat Function. 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
9: Mostly clear and a bit cool tonight with a low down to 48. West-northwest winds 5 to 10. Friday, mostly sunny early, then increasing clouds with some showers and storms in the evening. High 71. Saturday, partly to mostly sunny, high 73, 72 Sunday. On 9 Storm Track, meteorologist Jackson Garlock.
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0: 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A mere 1 second of a popular song. 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
5: Mostly clear and a bit cool tonight with a low down to 48. West-northwest winds 5 to 10. Friday, mostly sunny early, then increasing clouds with some showers and storms in the evening. High 71. Saturday, partly to mostly sunny, high 73, 72 Sunday. A 9 storm track, meteorologist Jackson Garlock.
0: 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Brian and Michaela in the morning. 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
14: Mostly clear and a bit cool tonight with a low down to 48. West-northwest winds 5 to 10. Friday, mostly sunny early, then increasing clouds with some showers and storms in the evening. High 71. Saturday, partly to mostly sunny. High 73. 72 Sunday. On 9 Storm Track, meteorologist Jackson Garlock.
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5: Mostly clear and a bit cool tonight with a low down to 48. West-northwest winds 5 to 10. Friday, mostly sunny early, then increasing clouds with some showers and storms in the evening. High 71. Saturday, partly to mostly sunny. High 73. 72 Sunday. A 9 storm track, meteorologist Jackson Garlock.
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1: Andrew from Plover on the line. 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
2: 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Ooh. 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
1: 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You are right! Holy man, you did it! You just won $1,000.
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9: Mostly clear and a bit cool tonight with a low down to 48. West-northwest winds 5 to 10. Friday, mostly sunny early, then increasing clouds with some showers and storms in the evening. High 71. Saturday, partly to mostly sunny. High 73. 72 Sunday. On 9 Storm Track, meteorologist Jackson Garlock.
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13: Mostly clear and a bit cool tonight with a low down to 48. West-northwest winds 5 to 10. Friday, mostly sunny early, then increasing clouds with some showers and storms in the evening. High 71. Saturday, partly to mostly sunny. High 73. 72 Sunday. A 9 storm track, meteorologist Jackson Garlock.
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0: The Wisconsin Valley Fair is back, and we're kicking things off with a bang. 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
8: Mostly clear and a bit cool tonight with a low down to 48. West-northwest winds 5 to 10. Friday, mostly sunny early, then increasing clouds with some showers and storms in the evening. High 71. Saturday, partly to mostly sunny. High 73. 72 Sunday. A 9 storm track, meteorologist Jackson Garlock.
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8: Mostly clear and a bit cool tonight with a low down to 48. West-northwest winds 5 to 10. Friday, mostly sunny early, then increasing clouds with some showers and storms in the evening. High 71. Saturday, partly to mostly sunny, high 73, 72 Sunday. On 9 Storm Track, meteorologist Jackson Garlock.
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5: Mostly sunny this morning with more clouds coming in the afternoon. Could see a few showers and storms as we head towards evening, mainly after 6 o'clock, high of 71. Mostly cloudy tonight, more showers and storms likely ending by about midnight, low down to 50. Partly to mostly sunny tomorrow, a few showers in the Northwoods, high of 72. Partly cloudy Sunday for Father's Day, high of 72. That's your 9 Storm Track forecast. I'm meteorologist Brad Miller.
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8: Mostly sunny this morning with more clouds coming in the afternoon. Could see a few showers and storms as we head towards evening, mainly after 6 o'clock, high of 71. Mostly cloudy tonight, more showers and storms likely ending by about midnight, low down to 50. Partly to mostly sunny tomorrow, a few showers in the Northwoods, high of 72. Partly cloudy Sunday for Father's Day, high of 72. That's your 9 Storm Track forecast. I'm meteorologist Brad Miller.
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4: 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Now, these dairy breakfasts invite community members and all attendees to experience life on a Wisconsin dairy farm for a morning. You can enjoy a great meal that features Wisconsin dairy products, probably get a farm tour of that family farm that is hosting, meet the farming family that is right there on site. You can also see some of the innovation and technology that that farm is adopting to make sure they're maintaining those sustainable practices and really caring for their land and their animals and their communities. If folks are curious about finding a local dairy breakfast in their area, they can head out to wisconsindairy.org/June Dairy Month, and there's plenty of resources of where to find a local dairy breakfast in your area, as well as have some recipes with Wisconsin dairy and perhaps some other ways to celebrate June Dairy Month. I myself grew up attending these dairy breakfasts and actually volunteering at them in my area, and I can truly say this is one of the best traditions in Wisconsin. As America's Dairyland, we truly know how to celebrate June Dairy Month, and as the place that's born to dairy, we certainly celebrate like none other.
3: That was the voice of Sarah Hagenow. She is currently serving as the 78th Allison Dairyland, and there is still time to find a June Dairy Month event near you. You just go to wisconsindairy.org. And that's your connection to local agriculture. Thanks for listening. I'm Joanna Guza.
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11: Mostly sunny this morning with increasing clouds this afternoon. Could see some showers and storms towards evening with a high of 71. More showers and storms likely tonight, ending after midnight, low down to 50. Partly to mostly sunny tomorrow. A few showers and storms possible in the Northwoods with a high of 72. Father's Day on Sunday looking pretty good. Partly cloudy, high of 72. That's the WDEZ forecast. I'm 9 StormTrack meteorologist Brad Miller.
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0: Nicole Swindell there. She had me at Heads Carolina, 101.9 WDEZ. Good morning. It's Brian and Michaela, and Brian is actually on his way to the June Dairy Breakfast over in Wisconsin Rapids. So we're excited to hear from him in probably about an hour from now. He's on his way there, and I'm kind of jealous because I'm really hungry. So I'm really hoping that this time he actually brings me back some food. Seriously, because last time he said he was going to, and then he didn't because he ate it all. So we'll see. We'll see how he is this morning. Make sure you're tuning in. I got your winner. I should say this. I have the winner, but I'm waiting to hear from the winner. So if you haven't already, check your phone to see if I texted you. Okay, got a hold of you. And so I would love for you to call the studio so we can announce that you won for the Ultimate Summer Ticket Tour with 101.9 WDEZ.
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12: Mostly sunny this morning with increasing clouds this afternoon. Could see some showers and storms towards evening with a high of 71. More showers and storms likely tonight, ending after midnight, low down to 50. Partly to mostly sunny tomorrow. A few showers and storms possible in the Northwoods with a high of 72. Father's Day on Sunday looking pretty good. Partly cloudy, high of 72. That's the WDEZ forecast. I'm 9 Storm Track Meteorologist Brad Miller.
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That's Jordan Davis with Turn This Truck Around on 101.9 WDEZ. It's about that time. I think we can get some trivia going here. Up for grabs is a $10 gift card to Plant Garden Center in Merrill. The question is, 54% of people say that being called this is actually a compliment. What is it? 715-842-1019. 54% of people say that being called this is actually a compliment. I mean, I guess it depends. I don't know. There's different words you could use. Different words you could use for this. Kind of talking between Luke Bryan doing his woes here. 715-842-1019. If you think you'll know the answer, let me know.

0: one of my favorites there, MacArthur, on 101.9 WDEZ. And still looking for that correct answer for trivia this morning. For grabs is a $10 gift card to Plant Garden Center in Merrill. 54% of people say being called this is actually a compliment. What do you think it is? 715-842-1019. Hi, WDEZ. What do you think it is?
1: Hi, is the answer a jerk face?
0: No, says Brian Scott.
1: Well, I thought that's what the answer was because I've been called that once or twice. I'm like, well, that's got to be the answer, right?
0: No, it's not that. But would you take that as a compliment?
1: I've got a list of other guesses, but I don't think I can say those on the radio.
0: Oh, well, you know what you're doing.
1: I'll just stay with jerk face.
0: Okay, well, I'm so sorry it's not that. But I hope you get to your June dairy breakfast safe.
1: I'm on hands-free right now in the WDEZ truck heading south, and I'm going to go eat some berry pancakes, and I'm pretty excited about that.
0: Are you going to bring me back food this time?
1: Sorry. Going through tunnel.
0: And this is why they call him the jerk face.
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0: Here's what's happening on WDEZ. The annual Cranberry Blossom Festival is officially underway in Wisconsin Rapids. Today's lineup includes a downtown arts and crafts vendor fair, the Dairy Berry Pancake Breakfast, and the continuation of the festival carnival. Tomorrow and Sunday, the fun continues with kids' fishing events, rafters, baseball games, and an indigenous cultural event. It all wraps up on Sunday with the grand finale Cranberry Blossom Festival Parade and the Berry Fest raffle drawing. Wassa residents looking for a budget-friendly way to cool off will soon have a major new attraction. Reconstruction of the Marathon Park splash pad is slated for completion ahead of July 4th. Spanning 8,000 square feet, the new splash pad in Marathon Park is regarded as the largest of its kind in Wisconsin. Toy Story 5 is tracking for a massive opening weekend, with some analysts predicting it could reach as high as $175 million. If those estimates hold, it will become the biggest debut in the franchise's history and the largest domestic opening of the year. The film is also expected to earn more than $275 million globally in total in its first weekend.
6: Mostly sunny this morning with increasing clouds this afternoon. Could see some showers and storms towards evening with a high of 71. More showers and storms likely tonight, ending after midnight, low down to 50. Partly to mostly sunny tomorrow. A few showers and storms possible in the Northwoods with a high of 72. Father's Day on Sunday looking pretty good. Partly cloudy, high of 72. That's the WDEZ forecast. I'm 9 StormTrack meteorologist Brad Miller.
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0: Dustin Lynch there with Stars Like Confetti, 101.9 WDEZ. Speaking of confetti, we're celebrating Father's Day weekend. And we got some really cool. All Father's Day weekend, WDEZ and Fireworks Country are giving you chances to win tickets to Country Jam USA going on in Eau Claire. So starting tonight at 5 p.m., you're going to want to text the word JAM to 715-842-119 once per hour for chances to win a pair of single day tickets to Country Jam. And one lucky winner is going to win a pair of 3-day general admission passes. So we want to say happy Father's Day from Country Jam, Fireworks Country, and WDEZ. And I want to know as well, so besides winning tickets to Country Jam, what would be the perfect Father's Day weekend? So if you're a father, or if you are spending it with your father, I want to know. 715-842-119, what would be your perfect Father's Day? I'm hoping to check out the pro rodeo going on in Merrill with my dad. So I'm hoping to do that. Other than that, like, yeah, maybe going to the beach, tanning with him, getting some food, and just laughing about stuff, because me and my dad have a very weird, very different sense of humor. So just laughing with my dad, that'd be a good Father's Day weekend. How would you like to spend Father's Day weekend? What'd be the perfect Father's Day weekend for you? 715-842-1019.
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5: Mostly sunny this morning with increasing clouds this afternoon. Could see some showers and storms towards evening with a high of 71. More showers and storms likely tonight, ending after midnight, low down to 50. Partly to mostly sunny tomorrow. A few showers and storms possible in the Northwoods with a high of 72. Father's Day on Sunday looking pretty good. Partly cloudy, high of 72. That's the WDEZ forecast. I'm 9 StormTrack meteorologist Brad Miller.
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let's celebrate some birthdays here with the WDEZ Birthday Club. Very happy birthday today to Tyler Milanowski from Burnham Wood, Lindsay Bowden from Stevens Point, and Keith Sumner from Wausau. And then tomorrow, we're celebrating with Lucy Gadke from Arpin, Jackson Fliss from Mosinee, and from Wausau, we're celebrating Briar Howard and Gavin Nelson. And then on Sunday, we're celebrating Dina Markart from Athens, Marty Clays from Mosinee, Lily Miskowski from Plover, Amy Cito from Stevens Point, and Don Prawl from Wausau. So you're all in the running for a $20 gift card to Marathon Feed Retail Store. And that winner is, drumroll please, Amy Cito from Stevens Point. We will send that in the mail for you. You don't even have to do anything. Happy birthday to everybody celebrating today and this weekend. Hope it's amazing. Here's Ella Langley.

0: Barefoot Blue Jean Night. Jay going there with the Barefoot Blue Jean Night on 101.9 WDEZ. So it is Father's Day weekend right now. Like, it's starting right now. It's Friday. We're going to have a good old weekend. And I want to know how you would describe the perfect Father's Day weekend, whether you're a father and it's kind of on your terms, or if you are like going to go see your father, how would you like to spend it? I said that I would just like to spend doing pretty much anything with my dad. I love my dad so much. We laugh a lot together. We have the same humor. So we find that doing anything together is just fun. So Ashley on Facebook says, spending it with my dad at the cemetery where he is buried. No other way I would like to spend it. Oh, Ashley, that is sweet. Going and visiting him in the cemetery, talking to him. I love that for you. So sorry for your loss, but that's really sweet. Mike says, spending time with all four of my kids, smoking meat, playing board games. Well, that sounds like a good time. I know, I feel like there's a lot of grilling that's going to be going on. Fran says, great food and music at the Edgar Fireman's homecoming. Oh, that sounds like fun. Yeah, it's always fun when you can do like an actual event. I'm hoping to hit up the Wisconsin River Pro Rodeo on Sunday with my dad, so I think that'll be really fun. 715-842-1019. What's a perfect way to spend Father's Day weekend? Let me know.
1: 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Brian and Michaela in the morning on WDEZ. Because life's too short for boring radio.
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10: Mostly sunny this morning with increasing clouds this afternoon. Could see some showers and storms towards evening with a high of 71. More showers and storms likely tonight, ending after midnight, low down to 50. Partly to mostly sunny tomorrow. A few showers and storms possible in the Northwoods with a high of 72. Father's Day on Sunday looking pretty good. Partly cloudy, high of 72. That's the WDEZ forecast. I'm 9 Storm Track meteorologist Brad Miller.
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Bailey Zimmerman there with Chevy Silverado, 101.9 WDEZ. How would you like to spend your perfect Father's Day weekend? What would that look like? Rose says, taking my dad to the dairy breakfast Sunday. Oh, that's a good way to spend it. I love that. Steven on Facebook says, steak, potatoes, and beer. Hey, that doesn't sound too bad either. Here's Shaboozy and Jelly Roll on 101.

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0: Luke Combs and Fast Car, 101.9 WDEZ. Brian and Michaela, good morning. Brian must have made it to the June Dairy Breakfast by now. I'm kind of curious to see if he's saving me food or what's going on over there. I want to know. Why don't we hear from him? Brian, how's it going over there?
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2: Hey, Michaela, we're doing it again this morning. 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All right, get on out here. It's going on until 10 o'clock this morning. 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It's hosted by the Grand Rapids Lions Club. Also, the Wisconsin Rapids Lioness Club is here. They're selling tickets for the Berry Fest raffle with a top prize of $500 cash. 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So get on out here this morning. It's breakfast time. The Dairy Berry Pancake Breakfast, Lincoln High School Cafeteria. 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Once again, it's going on until 10 o'clock. Lincoln High School Cafeteria. Bring cash. All right, get out of here. Lots of fun stuff going on. Bring the kids along as well. 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It's Brian Scott on WDEZ.
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0: Justin Moore, time's ticking. 101.9 WDEZ. It sure is. Like, the summer's already flying by. It's June 19th already. That's crazy to me. And today, we have a very busy day today, Brian and I, because, you know, Brian's at the June Dairy Breakfast right now in Wisconsin Rapids. And then we have the Diane's Soft Serve Neon Tea Stop today going on. And then after that, we go to Thoroughgood Outlet Stores in Marshfield for their grand opening. I mean, it's just a crazy busy day today, and time sure is ticking. So if you don't already have a WDEZ limited edition neon tea, bright blue this year, absolutely gorgeous, you're going to want to stop out at Diane's Soft Serve today, because the first 50 people are going to receive one of the neon teas. And all summer long, if we spot you wearing one, you could be getting upgrades, maybe backstage passes, things like that. So, yeah, it's brought to you by Ho-Chunk Gaming Wittenberg, North Star Restoration Services, and Coors Banquet. I'll also be out tomorrow at Harley-Davidson with North Star Restoration Services for another neon tea. Here's Kane Brown now with Heaven on WDEZ.
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0: 101.9 WDEZ. That's Morgan Wallen with Don't We. Oh my gosh, it's been such a busy day today, and I think my stomach is growling just a little bit. So, Brian Scott, where are you at with my food there at the June Dairy Breakfast?
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2: 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I want to thank Mullins Cheese as well for our broadcast sponsor today. 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So make sure you bring cash along if you're coming out for breakfast this morning. There's lots of stuff going on throughout the entire weekend here in Wisconsin Rapids. Part of the Cranberry Blossom Festival later today, the Material Girls Quilt Show, the Cranberry Blossom Festival Carnival, that starts at 1 o'clock this afternoon. That's at the Grand Rapids Lions Club, and then downtown on tap as well. Lots of things going on tomorrow and Sunday as well, all part of Cranberry Blossom Festival. But this morning, it's all about the Wisconsin Rapids Dairy Berry Pancake Breakfast, Lincoln County High School Cafeteria. It's going on until 10 o'clock this morning. Get on out here. It is absolutely awesome. What a beautiful day for it. Bring the kids on out. Remember, it is cash only. Coming out, join us. Thanks to Mullins Cheese and ELM Repair and Refrigeration in Edgar in Wisconsin Rapids. Lincoln High School Cafeteria. It's Brian Scott on WDEZ.
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0: Here's what's happening on WDEZ. The annual Cranberry Blossom Festival is officially underway in Wisconsin Rapids. Today's lineup includes a downtown arts and crafts vendor fair, the Dairy Berry Pancake Breakfast, and the continuation of the festival carnival. Tomorrow and Sunday, the fun continues with kids' fishing events, rafters, baseball games, and an indigenous cultural event. It all wraps up on Sunday with the grand finale Cranberry Blossom Festival Parade and the Berry Fest raffle drawing. Wausau residents looking for a budget-friendly way to cool off will soon have a major new attraction. Reconstruction of the Marathon Park splash pad is slated for completion ahead of July 4th. Spanning 8,000 square feet, the new splash pad in Marathon Park is regarded as the largest of its kind in Wisconsin. Toy Story 5 is tracking for a massive opening weekend, with some analysts predicting it could reach as high as $175 million. If those estimates hold, it will become the biggest debut in the franchise's history and the largest domestic opening of the year. The film is also expected to earn more than $275 million globally in total in its first weekend.
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1: Josh Ross, Hate How You Look, 101.9 WDEZ. And it looks like I am getting a call back, and I really, truly wonder if this is the winner. Let's see. All right. Here, 1 second. Hold on. Hi, WDEZ. 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
2: Good morning, Michaela. This is Kim Rubicki.
1: Hi, Kim.
2: I had a message to call.
1: Oh, yes, Kim. Guess what?
2: What?
1: Were you texting in for the Ultimate Summer Ticket Tour? Were you texting in those keywords?
2: I was.
1: You were? Well, guess what?
2: I won tickets.
1: You did? You're going to go see Luke Bryan.
2: Oh, that is amazing. Thank you so much.
1: Absolutely. Are you so excited?
2: I am really excited. Yes, so, absolutely.
1: So awesome. Well, congratulations. You're going to get 2 tickets to Luke Bryan at Alpine Valley. 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

and Luke Bryan there with Ride, Ride, Ride on 101.9 WDEZ. Huge congratulations to Kim from Marshfield this morning. She's going to go see Luke Bryan at Alpine Valley. She won the two tickets for week three of the Ultimate Summer Ticket Tour. Now make sure you're listening on Monday because week four is going to kick off with 4 9-day passes and campsite at Hodag. So that's going to be awesome. Make sure you're listening to those keywords. We're going to start those off Monday, 6:20, 9:20, 12:20, and 4:20 again, Monday through Thursday. And then Friday, we will announce that winner. Want to thank your locally owned Slumberland Furniture in Stevens Point, Marshfield, and Wausau, the Tanning Studio Wellness, your expert in red light therapy, and Ho-Chunk Gaming Nakusa. 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

0: Dan and Shay with Tequila, 101.9 WDEZ. Good morning, Brian and Michaela. Brian is currently out at a June Dairy breakfast. He is at the Wisconsin Rapids breakfast. And Wisconsin Rapids. Sorry. I'm trying to keep track of all these June Dairy breakfasts because they're everywhere and I'm loving them. We do want to thank American Family Insurance, Johnny Bauer Agency, Smith Brothers Meats, Mullins Cheese, Krieger Insurance, Partnership for Progressive Agriculture, and ELM Repair and Refrigeration of Edgar for allowing us to go out and visit these June Dairy breakfasts. But I'm getting really hungry and I'm wondering where Mr. Brian Scott is with my food. So we're going to check on him. Brian, what is going on over there?
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5: Mostly sunny this morning with increasing clouds this afternoon. Could see some showers and storms towards evening with a high of 71. More showers and storms likely tonight, ending after midnight, low down to 50. Partly to mostly sunny tomorrow. A few showers and storms possible in the Northwoods with a high of 72. Father's Day on Sunday looking pretty good. Partly cloudy, high of 72. That's the WDEZ forecast. I'm 9 StormTrack meteorologist Brad Miller.
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Corey Kent and Cole Wetzel there with Rocky Mountain Low on 101.9 WDEZ. So I am loving this. Okay. Robert Irwin. So Steve Irwin's son. I love the kid. He is just super awesome. I hope my sons grow up to be like Robert Irwin. I mean, he's just such a nice guy. And he just revealed that he literally lives in the middle of the Australia Zoo. Like, it's crazy. He says, my alarm clock in the morning is the tigers next door roaring. He said that visitors could watch him have coffee through a little fence and through the glass. Can you imagine having tigers as your alarm clock? I can't even, when I was in Costa Rica, my alarm clock was like the really loud birds. Every morning, 6 a.m, that sun, that Costa Rica sun was shining super bright on my face through the window. And then the birds were super loud. It was cool. Trust me, it was cool. I mean, it was a really awesome way to wake up. I think it's a lot cooler than just you know, like the alarm clock. Oh gosh, that just kind of gives me the cringe, you know? What would you like as an alarm clock besides a real alarm clock? What would you, if you had to pick the sound that you woke up to, what would it be? 715-842-1019. Here's Jordan Davis now with I Ain't Saying.

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0: Bailey Zimmerman there with Rock and a Hard Place on 101.9 WDEZ. Robert Irwin, Steve Irwin's son, literally lives in a zoo, and his alarm clock is the tigers next door. So I asked you, what would you like to have as an alarm clock besides, you know, a typical alarm clock, right? And we're getting some texts into 715-842-1019. I love this. This text says, the ocean waves. Oh, yes. I will wake up to the ocean waves every morning. That would be nice. Oh, Linda, she texted in and said, a kitty cat purring. Yeah, I would love that. I would absolutely love that. I'm a kitty person, though, so that's just me. How about this one? Janelle says, my ultimate alarm clock would be the sound of, yep, ocean waves and seagulls. Yeah, I dig it. I dig it. I'll do the birdies chirping, too. I'll wake up to the sunshine and birdies chirping like I did in Costa Rica. That was amazing. I would do that again. I woke up refreshed. So maybe it's not even about the amount of sleep that we get. Maybe it's the sound we wake up to. Because I'm sure the sound we currently wake up to really isn't the best. Let's check on Brian Scott and see what he's doing over at the June Dairy Breakfast in Wisconsin Rapids. Brian, what's going on?
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2: Starting to pick up here this morning, Michaela, at the Wisconsin Rapids Dairy Berry Pancake Breakfast, Lincoln High School Cafeteria. Now, there's a lot of people in the parking lot, but there's still plenty of room to get on in here and enjoy the Dairy Berry Breakfast because it's going on until 10 o'clock this morning. It is cash only. So get on out here. Adults are $10. 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All right, so coming out, it's all part of the Cranberry Blossom Festival going on this weekend in Wisconsin Rapids. 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We're hanging out this morning at Wisconsin Rapids, the Lincoln High School Cafeteria, indoor seating. Bring those kids along because the food is amazing and it's just a great time. It's how we love celebrating Cranberry Blossom Festival right here at Lincoln High School Cafeteria. Get on out here till 10 o'clock. Once again, there's festivities going on all weekend long in Wisconsin Rapids, part of the Cranberry Blossom Festival. This morning, though, it's June Dairy Month. We're celebrating with a breakfast, Lincoln County High School Cafeteria. It's Wisconsin Rapids Dairy Berry Pancake Breakfast with ELM Refrigeration and Edgar, Mullins Cheese, and Great Country 101.9 WDEZ.
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6: Mostly sunny this morning with increasing clouds this afternoon. Could see some showers and storms towards evening with a high of 71. More showers and storms likely tonight, ending after midnight, low down to 50. Partly to mostly sunny tomorrow. A few showers and storms possible in the Northwoods with a high of 72. Father's Day on Sunday looking pretty good. Partly cloudy, high of 72. That's the WDEZ forecast. I'm 9 Storm Track meteorologist Brad Miller.
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Vincent Mason there with Wish You Well, 101.9 WDEZ. Good morning, Brian and Michaela. Brian is at a June Dairy breakfast, so he's not in studio right now. He is eating, and I am hoping he brings me back some food from the June Dairy breakfast because those are always so good. But in the meantime, I've been reading the Best of 20-something. People admit to the adult tasks that they don't know how to do. Now, this is hilarious because there's a lot of things that I know how to do, and then there's not a lot of things I know how to do. So, for example, these are some adult things that 20-something-year-olds don't know how to do, or at least maybe not good. Cracking an egg. It's a sticky mess, and I always drop a piece of the shell in the pan. Yes, I don't think I've ever cracked an egg and not dropped a piece of shell in the thing. Like, oh, I can't, I'm horrible at it. This one says making phone calls, especially for work. I have to mentally work myself up to do it. 99% of the time, I still get nervous about it. Yeah, it depends for me. This one says cleaning the shower, mopping. Honestly, any cleaning that involves liquids just feels way harder, even if it's not. See, that one I'm good at. I do like cleaning. I like washing things. Love laundry. Love mopping. Wiping down counters. Am I actually, like, advertising myself as a cleaning lady right now? No. Just my house. Here's Lee.

0: Oh, that is just pulling on my heartstrings. I can't love you anymore. Ella Langley and Morgan Wallen on 101.9 WDEZ. I enjoyed myself last night taking a stroll through the Wassa Night Market. I went with my friend Lauren and we walked around and there were so many people. So it was kind of crowded, but in a way, like, that made me happy because it was like, wow, the whole community really came out to support these local vendors. And I just think it was so awesome to see all the different variety of crafts that people had, you know, their homemade things that they're selling. And I'm trying to think of what I bought. I bought a crystal, a little heart crystal. I bought a really pretty leather notebook that had like a sea turtle on it. Man, there were just so many cool things that sometimes you can't find anywhere else. So really encourage you to check out the Wassa Night Market series. They have another one going on July 16th and another one August 20th. It's always the third Thursday of the month all summer. And yeah, it's going on the Wassa River District, the 3rd Street. They have a mix of local makers, farmers, live music, of course, and sidewalk dining. They got extended hours from your businesses down there. Again, third Thursday of the month all summer long, 5 to 9 p.m. downtown Wassa. Super awesome. I look forward to the next one.
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2: Hey, it's Brian Scott hanging out today in Wisconsin Rapids for the Dairy Berry Breakfast, the pancake breakfast going on Lincoln High School cafeteria. Now, there's a lot of people that are parked in the parking lot, but they've got a golf cart and they're giving you free shuttle rides back and forth right here to the high school. 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We're here along with the Grand Rapids Lions Club. 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It's all part of the Cranberry Blossom Festival. 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So Mullins Cheese helping out with the broadcast as well. Going on till 10 o'clock today, Lincoln High School Cafeteria. 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The Wisconsin Rapids Lioness Club, they're here selling tickets for the Berry Fest raffle as well with a top prize of $500 cash. Festivities going on all weekend long. Part of Cranberry Blossom Festival this morning, though. Thanks to ELM Repair and Refrigeration and Edgar and Mullins Cheese. We've got the broadcast going on Lincoln High School Cafeteria, Wisconsin Rapids Dairy Berry Pancake Breakfast with WDEZ.
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0: Gabby Barrett there with the good ones, 101.9 WDEZ. Fun fact for you, on this day in 1994, Mr. Neil McCoy scored his second number one hit with the single Wink. I'm so happy about that because you know what? Reminds me of Hodeg because obviously Mr. Neil McCoy is Mr. Hodeg. And if you can guess how many days there are until Hodeg, I'm going to be surprised. I honestly can't even believe it. I'm just going to tell you, 20 days, 8 hours and 30 minutes exactly until Hodeg. I'm so excited. You can get the whole lineup at WDEZ.com or by visiting Hodeg.com. And I can't believe it. Less than 3 weeks away. Ah, I haven't even gotten my outfits yet. What am I doing? I'm slacking off. Wonder if Brian Scott's slacking off at the June Dairy Breakfast. Let's check in on him. Brian, what's going on over there?
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2: Here's what's going on, Michaela. We are wrapping up the broadcast this morning, but the Dairy Breakfast in Wisconsin Rapids, Lincoln High School Cafeteria, it's going on until 10 a.m. this morning, along with ELM Repair and Refrigeration in Edgar and Mullins Cheese, who are our broadcast sponsors this morning. But the Wisconsin Rapids Dairy Berry Pancake Breakfast, Lincoln High School Cafeteria, till 10 o'clock this morning. 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Later today, the Material Girls Quilt Show. 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
0: Hey, it's Michaela from WDEZ, and have you ever looked in the mirror and wish you could just press a reset button on how you look and feel? 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

Bryan there, country, and she knows it. 101.9 WDEZ. Speaking of Luke Bryan, want to give another congratulations to Kim from Marshfield today for winning the two tickets to Luke Bryan at Alpine Valley. That was with the Ultimate Summer Ticket Tour. She listened. She listened to the keywords and she texted in. So, want to thank your locally owned Slumberland Furniture in Stevens Point, Marshfield, and Wausau, the Tanning Studio Wellness, your expert in red light therapy, and Ho-Chunk Gaming Nakusa, for the Ultimate Summer Ticket Tour. Now we do have another week of left of that, week four going on starting Monday. We got 4 9-day passes and campsite at Hoday Country Fest up for grabs. Make sure you're listening Monday morning, 6:20, 9:20, 12:20, and 4:20. We're kicking it off. It's going to be Monday through Thursday. Listen for those keywords, and then we're going to be announcing the winner on Friday. So that's how we roll. Here's Florida Georgia.

0: Bad Life, 101.9 WDEZ. Got that right. Today is Juneteenth. It's also National Garfield the Cat Day. National Watch Day, like the watch that you wear to tell time. And National Wear Blue Day. Apparently, I got the memo because I'm wearing blue right now. I'm wearing a white tank top and a blue cardigan. So, yeah, and some blue jeans. And I'm also going to be wearing a blue neon tee later because we have a neon tee stop at Diane's Soft Serve in Burnhamwood. I'm so excited for that. That's going to be from 12 to 1 today, so make sure you stop on out. And then tomorrow, I'm also going to be wearing blue again because we have another neon tee stop from 9 to 11 at Bull Falls Harley-Davidson with North Star Restoration Services. I'm super excited for that. We are going to be giving the first 50 people a WDEZ neon tee. So today at Diane's Soft Serve. Tomorrow, since I will be there from 9 to 11, we're going to give out 100 neon tees between 9 and 11. So make sure you stop on out for a WDEZ neon tee. Perfect day to wear blue. It's National Wear Blue Day today. 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So, yeah, today and tomorrow, get your neon tees with a WDEZ neon tee stop.
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4: Mostly sunny this morning with increasing clouds this afternoon. Could see some showers and storms towards evening with a high of 71. More showers and storms likely tonight, ending after midnight, low down to 50. Partly to mostly sunny tomorrow. A few showers and storms possible in the Northwoods with a high of 72. Father's Day on Sunday looking pretty good. Partly cloudy, high of 72. That's the WDEZ forecast. I'm 9 Storm Track meteorologist Brad Miller.
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Dierks Bentley there with Gone, 101.9 WDEZ. Good morning. It's Brian and Michaela, and Brian's probably on his way back from the June Dairy Breakfast today. Hope that went well. It sounded really awesome, going on until 10, so there's still time to get on out there. And I want to wish all the fathers a very happy Father's Day weekend. Father's Day is officially on Sunday, but I want to know what your plans are for the weekend. Also, since it's Father's Day weekend, WDEZ and Fireworks Country are giving you chances to win tickets to Country Jam USA going on in Eau Claire starting today at 5 p.m. Okay. You're going to want to text the word JAM, J-A-M, to 715-842-1019 once per hour for chances to win a pair of single day tickets to Country Jam. And one lucky winner is going to win a pair of 3-day general admission passes. So want to say very happy Father's Day from Country Jam, Fireworks Country.

Chris Lane with Big, Big Plans. 101.9 WDEZ. We got some big, big plans today, especially Brian Scott. He's been everywhere today. Well, he's going to be everywhere today. He was at the June Dairy Breakfast in Wisconsin Rapids on his way back now. And we are going to be going to Diane's Soft Serve in Burnhamwood from 12 to 1 for a neon tea stop. So hope to see you out there. Going to get some delicious ice cream, a hamburger probably, and some more treats. It's going to be awesome. And then from there, we're heading over to Marshfield for the brand new opening of Thorogood retail store. That's going to be from 2:30 to 4:30. We will be on location there. Weinbrenner Shoe Thorogood retail store. That's going to be awesome. So we got a lot of big, big plans today. Maybe we'll be up all night. Who knows? Here's John Party Now, 101.9 WDEZ.

0: Luke Combs there with Sleepless in a Hotel Room, 101.9 WDEZ. Good morning. It's Michaela. And I wanted to share this really heartwarming story. So after years of living in her car, 82-year-old Christine Marshall has finally moved into a new home in Memphis because she had been without a livable house since a neighbor's tree destroyed her home where she had lived for 30 years. Like, a tree literally fell onto her house, and then she was just homeless and living in her car. So last summer, a concerned neighbor contacted the local TV news station after seeing her sleeping in the heat beside the damaged structure in South Memphis. So following coverage of her situation, Memphis contractor Jason Smith reached out and helped organize donated materials to build her a new home at no cost. So that is so awesome. I love news like that. See, I want to hear more stories, more heartwarming stories about that. It just kind of brings me hope in humanity, right? I love that for her. Congratulations, Christine. I hope you love your new home.
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8: Mostly sunny this morning with more clouds coming in the afternoon. Could see a few showers and storms as we head towards evening, mainly after 6 o'clock, high of 71. Mostly cloudy tonight, more showers and storms likely ending by about midnight, low down to 50. Partly to mostly sunny tomorrow, a few showers in the Northwoods, high of 72. Partly cloudy Sunday for Father's Day, high of 72. That's your 9 Storm Track forecast. I'm meteorologist Brad Miller.
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Big John King there with Get to Drinking, 101.9 WDEZ. Maybe that's what you're doing for Father's Day weekend. You never know. I posted on Facebook, describe the perfect Father's Day weekend. And it's kind of sweet because a lot of people are saying just hanging out with dad, or the dad, you know, is posting and saying just hanging out with my kids. That is so nice. I love that. I hope I get to do the

Luke Bryan with All My Friends Say, 101.9 WDEZ. All my friends say that they are excited to see Toy Story 5, which you just heard Taylor Swift's I Knew It, I Knew You just a few minutes ago. I would like to see a live-action Toy Story. Would that be creepy? I don't know. What movie would you like to see a live-action of? Here's Jason Aldean, but don't

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Mama and daddy put their roots right here, cause this is where the car broke down. Yellow dog school bus kicking up red.

0: Kenny Chesney with American Kids, 101.9 WDEZ. Thanks so much for hanging out with us this morning. And my fave girl, Charlie McKenzie, is going to come in, and she's going to play music for you until 2. And then it's Mike Dubord. Hope you have an absolutely wonderful weekend. Hope to see you out later at Diane's and maybe even at the Marshfield Thoroughgood Outlet Store grand opening. We're going to be out and about. And then tomorrow I'll be at Harley-Davidson, so hope to see you at one of those events. With 101.9 WDEZ.
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We are 101.9 WDEZ, and I just heard it. That beer in the studio fridge saying, "Charlie, drink me." I'm just kidding. We don't have beer in our studio fridge. Wink, wink. Welcome to the weekend. John Morgan, kid myself, on Great Country.

My obsession with that song is real. Now, Graylin James goes back and forth saying it's based on his life. It's not. It's made up. I don't know. It's called Water at a Wedding. We are Great Country 101.9 with Luke Bryan, and that's my kind of night.

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14: Increasing clouds this afternoon with a chance for some showers and storms towards evening, likely after about 6 o'clock or so. High around 71. Those showers and storms tapering off by about midnight tonight with a low down to 50. Partly to mostly sunny tomorrow. A stray shower possible in the Northwoods, high of 72. Partly cloudy on Father's Day with a high of 72. That's your 9 Storm Track forecast. I'm meteorologist Brad Miller.
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say so. They are such a fantastic duo, Dan and Shay. It's called Say So on Great Country, 101.9 WDEZ. Beers and sunshine, I can bring you both. Highs will be 70 degrees. It's Darius Rucker on Great Country.

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Good morning and welcome to the weekend. We are Great Country 101.9. My name is Charla McKenzie and it is a 90s brunch. Right off the text line, my buddy Scott wanted to hear Tim McGraw with Indian Outlaw. What a fantastic song from 1994. And Tim is going to help celebrate America's 250th birthday next month. He's going to be part of Disney Celebrates America Nashville Star Spangled Bash. It takes place July 3rd and 4th. Brothers Osborne, Clint Black, Little Big Town, Tim, Reba. We can watch it air on the 4th of July. It'll be on ABC, Hulu, and Disney+. Starts at 7 o'clock. Here's Indian Outlaw on Great Country.

George Burge and Luke Bryan together for Ride, Ride, Ride on Great Country 101.9. Coming up, that brand new Lainey Wilson song, Phone Keys Wallet. I'm obsessed. It's on the way, plus another 90s hit. Now it's Megan Maroney in 6 months.

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16: Increasing clouds this afternoon with a chance for some showers and storms towards evening, likely after about 6 o'clock or so, high around 71. Those showers and storms tapering off by about midnight tonight with a low down to 50. Partly to mostly sunny tomorrow, a stray shower possible in the Northwoods, high of 72. Partly cloudy on Father's Day with a high of 72. That's your 9 Storm Track forecast. I'm meteorologist Brad Miller.
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This is Great Country. Welcome to 101.9. It's the latest from Lainey Wilson. I'm digging it. Called Phone Keys Wallet. And that is John Mayer singing with her. We are Great Country 101.9. And if you're looking for boots to wear this summer, whether it's a concert, work boots, any type of boots, head on out to Merrill. Thoroughgood Outlet Stores. They are our sponsor of a 90s brunch. We're featuring the year 1994 today, and this was a big old number one song for John Michael Montgomery. It's a rocker, and I love it. It's called Be My Baby Tonight on a 90s brunch on Great Country.

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0: Dierks Bentley and come a little closer on Great Country. We are 101.9 WDEZ. And if you have a high school student, it's tough. If you have ongoing into ninth grade, it's not easy for the parents or the kids to do or say the right things. Well, there's a mom on Instagram. Her name is MeshMom45. Her five pieces of advice are so true for girls today. So what advice does she give to all teens going into ninth grade? Well, the mom warns that getting attention from older guys isn't something to brag about. It's something to pay attention to. She said if a guy has his choice of girls his own age and keeps pursuing younger ones, you gotta ask yourself why. Another highlight, she said, is anyone who makes you feel bad for having boundaries is not your friend. And she reminds these high school kids the internet is forever. Your phones have a longer memory than you do. Once it's up there, it's in the cloud. And I like this bit of advice. She said to set up a code word with your family. Come up with a word that means come get me. Now, moms, dads, no questions, no lectures, no punishment. They just want your help. Her name is MeshMom45. What great advice. We are Great Country, WDEZ.
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4: 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I connected with the 78th Allison Dairyland, Sarah Hagenow, and she shares something unique she's learned about Wisconsin dairy during her year as Alice.
5: The innovation that is happening within dairy. 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I've been able to experience that through our program partner, the Dairy Innovation Hub, and learn about some of those research projects that they are engaging in to advance our dairy community, not just in the state, but across the nation. I've also really enjoyed learning about ways that Wisconsin's dairy community is very circular, whether that's making the most of our byproducts like dry whey or lactose that comes from our milk, or making sure we can repurpose some of our farm waste and turn it into high quality energy or renewable energy. I think these are all really fascinating ways that Wisconsin's dairy industry is maintaining that circularity and sustainability to ensure that we have a vibrant dairy industry for generations to come.
4: And that's your Quick Minute in Local Agriculture. I'm Joanna Guza.
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Welcome to Great Country. We are 101.9 WDEZ. Today is Juneteenth, and this is one of 7 days that all national park sites are free. Now, it's a federal holiday marking the date back in 1865 when slaves in Texas learned they'd been freed. Here's Ella Langley and Morgan Wallen, and I Can't Love You Anymore on Great Country 101.9.

happened to me. That is Russell Dickerson, and we are Great Country 101.9 WDEZ. My name is Charlie. Hey, I just want to say, what up? So glad you're hanging out. We got more great country music coming up, like Justin Moore, Riley Green, Luke Bryan, Chris Cagle, Josh Ross, all this hour. It's Chris Young. I'm coming over on Great Country.

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13: Increasing clouds this afternoon with a chance for some showers and storms towards evening, likely after about 6 o'clock or so, high around 71. Those showers and storms tapering off by about midnight tonight with a low down to 50. Partly to mostly sunny tomorrow, a stray shower possible in the Northwoods, high of 72. Partly cloudy on Father's Day with a high of 72. That's your 9 Storm Track forecast. I'm meteorologist Brad Miller.
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That is Riley Green, his latest single, Think As You Drunk. It's very hard for me to say that for some reason, and I don't know why. We are Great Country 101.9 WDEZ, and you have till 1 o'clock to get to Diane Soft Serve in Burnham Wood for a free neon tea. 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
1: We are out of t-shirts already, Michaela.
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2: Yeah, it's Father's Day weekend, perfect time to come down, free admission as well.
1: I heard Jeff Hines is going to be playing with his band here on Sunday as well. Also, our good friend Ron Roskowski, their band is playing, so get on out here.
2: Oh, wow. That'll be awesome. And make sure you stop by and get a burger, nachos, some ice cream from Diane's. So good.
1: Absolutely. Come check it out. We're going to be here on location till 1 o'clock. We are out of t-shirts, but the fun is just beginning. So get on out here. It's Brian and Michaela in Burnham Wood. And I want to thank our t-shirt sponsors once again.
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Morning Outlook after lunch is sometimes like a rodeo. So saddle up and hang on. We gotcha. 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

0: Hey, we are Great Country 101.9, saluting all the dads this weekend. 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It's 715-842-1019. 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We just want to say Happy Father's Day from Country Jam, Fireworks Country, and 101.9 WDEZ.
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Game Round and Woman on Great Country 101.9 WDEZ, and all I'm sending you now is good vibes. This guy's going to be at the Wisconsin Valley Fair August 4th. It's Chris Jansen on Great Country.

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If you're from a small town, that song really hits. It's Lee Bryce and Rumor on Great Country 101.9 WDEZ. How long have you been waiting for Toy Story 5? Well, it's out today. We got tickets. We're going to go see it on Tuesday. From the motion picture soundtrack, it's Taylor Swift. I Knew It, I Knew You on Great Country.

what he'll never have. We are Great Country WDEZ. Looks like for tonight, clear skies with a low of 50 degrees. Partly sunny tomorrow, high 73. And clouds on Father's Day, high 71. Here's Kelsey Ballerini. If you go down on Great Country.

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10: Increasing clouds this afternoon with a chance for some showers and storms towards evening, likely after about 6 o'clock or so. High around 71. Those showers and storms tapering off by about midnight tonight with a low down to 50. Partly to mostly sunny tomorrow. A stray shower possible in the Northwoods, high of 72. Partly cloudy on Father's Day with a high of 72. That's your 9 Storm Track forecast. I'm meteorologist Brad Miller.
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They are our boys. Low cash with Wrong Hearts on 101.9 WDEZ. And you got to be careful with that sunburn. 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

day, Potts Farm was a place to go. 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Y'all ain't listening. Them old dudes.

What a fantastic summer afternoon song on a Friday. That's Jason Aldean and Dirt Road Anthem. And officially, summer starts on Sunday, summer solstice, and Father's Day. Here's Luke Combs, Be By You on Great Country.

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kid myself. He is John Morgan on Great Country 101.9, and I can't wait to see him at Hodag. 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
1: 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Mike Newbord and you rolling through a Friday afternoon. Welcome to another weekend. I got some of the hottest country music on the planet just waiting for you. Shaboozy and Jelly Roll on the way, but we get the party started with Bailey Zimmerman. Great country. Why?

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Dierks Bentley, drunk on a plane. This is great country.

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12: Increasing clouds this afternoon with a chance for some showers and storms towards evening, likely after about 6 o'clock or so, high around 71. Those showers and storms tapering off by about midnight tonight with a low down to 50. Partly to mostly sunny tomorrow, a stray shower possible in the Northwoods, high of 72. Partly cloudy on Father's Day with a high of 72. That's your 9 Storm Track forecast. I'm meteorologist Brad Miller.
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having a beer in Mexico with Kenny Chesney. Sounds like a pretty good way to start the weekend, doesn't it? 101.9 WDEZ. Scattered showers and thunderstorms are the forecast for this afternoon, but not a bad looking weekend. Get out there and enjoy it with your dad. Father's Day weekend. 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

College Burrs, Luke Bryan, 101.9 WDEZ, Miss Ella Langley on the way with Choose in Texas. 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

on fire. Nate Smith, 101.9 WDEZ, rolling through a Friday afternoon. Happy freaking weekend to you. I told you we'd be here before you knew it. Riley Green on the way in just a little bit, but first, Corey Kent, Cole Wetzel. He is Rocky Mountain.

0: 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Now go ahead and crank this song up.
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3: 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And we have our very good friend Bianca here to tell us a little bit more about it. We see a lot of people walking out in boots and with t-shirts. 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
1: Wow.
5: With purchase. 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
6: That's awesome. 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It's Father's Day weekend. 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
5: Absolutely. 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
6: 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You can actually see where the boots are made.
5: Yes, that's one of the greatest things about what we've got down here, is that people can come in during the week, Monday through Friday, and watch work boots being made right on the factory floor. It's pretty impressive.
6: It's the grand opening of the Thorogood flagship store going on in Marshfield today and tomorrow from 9 to 5. Brian and Michaela, WDEZ.
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14: Mostly cloudy with a chance of showers tonight, then clearing skies. Low 51 with west winds of 5 miles per hour. On Saturday, partly to mostly sunny skies, a few isolated showers up in the Northwoods, but mostly area dry. High 72, 73 Sunday. I'm 9 Stormtrack, meteorologist Jackson Garlock.
0: 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Brian and Michaela in the morning. 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

Painted You Pretty. That's the latest from Hudson Westbrook. 101.9 WDEZ. Brand new music from Kenny Chesney that we haven't heard in a while, coming up in just a little bit. Right now it's Parker McCollum. He's got a handle on you. 101.9 WDEZ. No doubt about it. This is great country. Happy Friday to y'all.

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1: Brian and Michaela, we are hanging out in Marshfield today for the grand opening of the Thoroughgood flagship store right on South Cherry Avenue in Marshfield. You can't miss us. We got the truck out here with the lights, and we're right next to the big inflatable boot.
2: So cool. 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And I have a quick question. So what is the difference between the Thoroughgood outlet store that's located in Merrill, and then now this new one here in Marshfield?
3: It's a very big difference, actually. 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
1: It's exciting for us to be hanging out, too, for the grand opening. 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Going on today and tomorrow from 9 to 5. 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

Up on that big green tractor with Jason Aldean, 101.9 WDEZ. Kip Moore's Something About a Truck coming up in just a few. Right now it's Miss Megan Maroney with Beautiful Things, 101.9 WDEZ.

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0: 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Kip Moore, 101.9 WDEZ. 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
0: off.
1: Are 50% off.
0: Yes.
1: And the t-shirt as well?
0: And a t-shirt to go with them.
2: Wow.
0: So yes, good deal.
3: That's a heck of a deal. Make sure you stop on out and get some free popcorn while you're here.
1: That's right. You have refreshments as well. You got the popcorn, you got some cupcakes. Mm-hmm. You guys know how to throw a party.
0: We love throwing parties here at Thorogood, yes.
1: So what's going on today till 5 and then tomorrow from 9 to 5 at the grand opening of the Thorogood flagship store. It's at 3705 South Cherry Avenue in Marshfield. Now, if you're looking for directions on that, just text events to 715-842-1019. We'll send that link right to your phone. Coming out, join us either today or tomorrow for the grand opening of the Thorogood flagship store in Marshfield. Brian and Michaela on WDEZ.
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I Can't Love You Anymore. Ella Langley, Morgan Wallen, 101.9 WDEZ. I'm not even allowed to mention her name in my home anymore because Lori thinks I got a big crush on her. I said, honey, she's like 30 years younger than me. She looked at me, shook her head, and went, exactly.

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the Lammer, getting a little help from El King on that one. 101.9 WDEZ, rolling through a Friday afternoon. I'm Mike Newbord, hanging out, keeping you company with some of the hottest country music on planet Earth, including this one from Luke Bryan. This is great country. Come on.

0: That's Chris Jansen, 101.9 WDEZ. You want to do something really cool with your dad for Father's Day this weekend? 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
6: Brian and Michaela, we are on location here in Marshfield today for the grand opening of the Thorogood flagship store.
7: Yes, it's so cool. And I don't know if I've ever been in a store where you can actually look and see boots being made with your own eyes through the glass.
6: And what's cool about this is how big it is in there. That's what surprised me the most. Bianca, this place is huge.
8: It is. It's 70,000 square feet. We just built it from the ground up. Yes, Michaela, you can look at the boots being made right through the factory window for the windows in the store. We have 133 steps that are handmade through this step of the process of making our footwear. So it's really cool to be able to watch it.
6: And what's cool is when you're watching it, you can actually see the different stations. You've got them labeled for people that are watching to see exactly what the workers are doing.
8: Yes, exactly. The four stages that we're showing are different parts of the last part of the process, is putting the bottom on and things like that. So it's really cool for people to be able to see that.
6: And you've got daily prize drawings as well?
8: Yes. This weekend we have three prizes all over $1,000. We've got a pair of boots, some workwear, a really cool cooler for the summertime coming up, all the hot weather hopefully. And no purchase necessary to enter to win. And then come on down and enter so you can win those cool prizes.
6: Awesome. Come try the popcorn, get a cupcake, and get entered for some great prizes and check out the brand new store, the grand opening of a Thorogood flagship store in Marshfield. Brian and Michaela, WDEZ.
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21: Mostly cloudy with a chance of showers tonight, then clearing skies. Low 51 with west winds of 5 miles per hour. On Saturday, partly to mostly sunny skies, a few isolated showers up in the Northwoods, but mostly area dry. High 72, 73 Sunday. I'm 9 Stormtrack, meteorologist Jackson Garlock.
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man, it's the weekend. Let's get to drinking. 101.9 WDEZ. Kane Brown and woman on the way in just a few. We'll check in with Miss Carrie Underwood. Right now it's Low Cash. One big country song. Great country, that is.

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1: Wow, that is so awesome. So when are you open here? We got the grand opening, of course, this week at 9 to 5 today and tomorrow. But what about during the week when people can come and watch you actually making the products?
3: Yes, we'll be open Monday through Saturday, 9 to 5. Come on in, and like I said, during the week you can watch the boots being made right through the factory doors, 9 to 5, Monday through Saturday. So, yeah. Come on down.
2: Very cool. Well, we'll be here and want to let you know it is at 3705 South Cherry Avenue in Marshfield.
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Jesus, take the wheel. 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Luke Combs, one number away. I promise it's coming up in just a little bit, and I'm going to play it. I make it. Riley Green, going to be a judge on the 30th season of The Voice. Here he is with Change My Mind, Great Country.

Away. Luke Combs, 101.9 WDEZ. Where don't forget, coming up next weekend, June 26th and 27th, it's Wings Over Wausau at the Wausau Downtown Airport. Professional air show scheduled for both days and nights, plus fireworks. We're talking U.S. Navy F-18, F-16.

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Wausau, Stevens Point, Wisconsin Rapids.

Oh, we're all in the same boat, aren't we? Zach Brown Band, 101.9 WDEZ, rolling through a Friday afternoon. I'm Mike Dubord. Happy weekend to you. Hardy, Eric Church, Morgan Wall, and Tim McGraw. This is MacArthur, Great Country, WDEZ.

0: The Wisconsin Valley Fair is back, and we're kicking things off with a bang. 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
10: Mostly cloudy with a chance of showers tonight, then clearing skies. Low 51 with west winds of 5 miles per hour. On Saturday, partly to mostly sunny skies, a few isolated showers up in the Northwoods, but mostly area dry. High 72, 73 Sunday. I'm 9 Stormtrack, meteorologist Jackson Garlock.
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0: 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That's Russell Dickerson, 101.9 WDEZ, where Wausau Events presents Chalk Fest, June 27th through the 29th in downtown Wausau. 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

Bailey Zimmerman, Chevy Silverado, 101.9 WDEZ, Miss Ella Langley on the way. But first, Kane Brown says, hey, man, bury me in Georgia. There-

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Thomas Red, Riley Green, half of me. 101.9 WDEZ with the latest from Morgan Wallen. Here's Don't We, Great Country.

0: got to stay country or die trying. That's Blake Shelton, who just turned 50 years of age a couple days ago. 101.9 WDEZ. I'm Mike Dubord. Thanks for hanging with me. I got Joe Nichols, a little sunny in 75 for you. 101.9 WDEZ. This is great country.
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5: Mostly cloudy with a chance of showers tonight, then clearing skies. Low 51 with west winds of 5 miles per hour. On Saturday, partly to mostly sunny skies, a few isolated showers up in the Northwoods, but mostly area dry. High 72, 73 Sunday. I'm 9 Stormtrack, meteorologist Jackson Garlock.
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Lainey Wilson's new one featuring John Mayer. It's called Phone Keys Wallet. 101.9 WDEZ with George Burge and Luke Bryan right around the corner. But first, Sam Hunt singing about kinfolks. This is Great Country. I saw you.

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Somebody Like You. That's Keith Urban, 101.9 WDEZ. Eli Young Band coming up. Right now, Luke Combs and his latest called Be By You. 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